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1: One more chance to score tickets for the Great Outdoors Comedy Festival and maybe even score a seat at the VIP table with Craig Venn on Sunday, September 13th at Arundale Park in Mississauga. 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Good luck. Happy Funny Bones. 94.9 The Rock, GTA's Rock Station.

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0: was only going to be here about a couple of few years. I really thought this is just a stopover.
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0: And here we are. 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
1: Good shape on the 401 out of Durham through Scarborough and across the top of the GTA. In fact, just some overnight construction still wrapping up. Earlier problems, North 400 through Steeles. Those have cleared. If you've got an update, text it. 855-432-ROCK.
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1: Who is this irresistible creature who has an insatiable love for the dead?
2: It'll feel like spooky season at RBC Amphitheater with Rob Zombie and Marilyn Manson September 1st. Breaking Benjamin plays there September 9th and Mother Mother's at the Bowl at Sobeys Stadium September 11th. Then it's AC/DC with the Pretty Reckless September 16th at Rogers Stadium. And Stain plays the show with Seether, Hoobastank and Hinder September 21st at RBC Amphitheater. Scotiabank Arena welcomes Weezer September 25th and the Gorillaz play there on October 4th. There's so much more, so check it out at therock.fm.

0: Even if the Arkells were knocking at my door, I wouldn't answer. Nope. Nope.
1: You'd miss out.
0: The Arkells. You know,
1: some massive party.
0: Yeah.
1: Coming to your door.
0: Nope.
1: Backyard party with the Arkells.
0: Nope. I'd say no to
1: all
0: that.
1: All beer and wine provided.
0: Yeah.
1: And you would miss because they just knocked
0: out
1: unannounced.
0: Tinfoil on the windows. Got no time. Teddy Reader. Now we have time for him. See, there I did it again.
1: Okay.
0: See what I did there?
1: Weaving. A segui.
0: Weaving a tapestry is what we're doing. Ted Reader's going to join us. We're going to talk grilling or whatever Ted wants to talk about, or we'll just throw something at him and he'll tell us the answer.
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They pay the most for scrap metal. It's been.

0: like a fluffer?
1: No.
0: That's a gig, huh? Being a fluffer?
1: Is that a thing you think still?
0: It's gotta be. I mean, unless dudes just take care of themselves now.
1: A lot of makeup and a lot of prep, and I would imagine that's not a gig anymore. Like, you're expected to just show up and
0: ready to go,
1: ready to perform.
0: How horny do you have to be a porn star? Like, there's nothing very romantic about it. I don't know how you get yourself there.
1: Sure, it becomes work.
0: The fluffer does all this hard work and gets nothing out of it.
1: Not even a credit.
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1: 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I'm your host, John Angus McDonald. I play in a band called The Trues. Thank you for being here with me. And it's a busy week in my world. My band has no less than 3 shows in the greater Toronto area. We're actually playing Toronto proper this Thursday, the 27th. At the X, you know, let's all go to the X. It's that time of year again, somehow, suddenly. We're playing the CNE Bandshell, which is a stage we've graced a number of times over the years, and always tends to be a really good time. So if you find yourself down at the X, come on over on the evening of the 27th. Come see the band. Come say hello. Love to see you. And followed by that, we do 2 nights at the legendary Jackson Triggs Amphitheater down in Niagara on the Lake. If you haven't checked out this venue, it's really well